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3: Getting your heart broken can be really rough. It'll happen to most of us at some point in our lives. It's not just an emotional experience, it's a physical one too. Often described as getting the wind knocked out of you, a knot in your stomach, trouble sleeping. I recently spoke about this with Dr. Yoram Yovil, a psychiatrist and neuroscientist. He was on my podcast, Chasing Life. Now, he told me heartbreak doesn't have to last forever. And while your inclination might be to withdraw, isolate, and shut down, it's often the opposite of what supports healing. One of the things that helps us the most is reconnecting to other people you love. And the reverse is also true, he said. If someone you care about is struggling, don't give up on them. You hold the power to comfort loved ones that are in deep physical or emotional distress. I'm Dr. Sanjay Gupta, helping you live a better life.
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1: We'll start the morning at 7:10 with a chance for you to win an overnight stay at Shady Creek Resort. 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Getting some crazy stories together for What's Up With That Wednesday. Like the story out of Davison making national news. 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
7: A better life with Dr. Sanjay Gupta.
8: So-called superagers, they are an enviable segment of the population. People who are older than 80, whose brains function like someone a fraction of their age. It's true, a lot of these people have genetics on their side, but more and more research is bearing out the idea that people who practice good brain health also slow their cognitive decline. Dr. Richard Isaacson, a pioneer in the Alzheimer's space, told us that, quote, his studies have found lifestyle changes including diet, exercise, reducing stress and optimizing sleep, along with managing vascular risk factors with certain medications, can actually help grow brain areas and also reduce telltale signs of Alzheimer's, such as tau tangles and amyloid plaques. What else helps? Staying social, surrounding yourself with family and friends, and maybe even volunteering for a real sense of purpose. I'm Dr. Sanjay Gupta, helping you live a better life.
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5: A better life with Dr. Sanjay Gupta.
6: You know, one of the weirder things I've seen on social media lately is parents feeding their babies butter, like whole sticks of butter. They swear that it helps them feel fuller after meals and get a good night's sleep, among other things. There's actually something to this. You know, butter is full of fat, which a rapidly growing infant needs, but eating butter all the time results in, quote, boxing out other important nutrients they need as well. Spokesperson for the Academy of Nutrition and Dietetics told us she recommends half a teaspoon to a teaspoon melted and then added to a puree. Or as they get older, you can drizzle oil or melted butter over cooked vegetables, she told us. We never say just give butter by itself, and it's not the only source of fat she would recommend. Avocados, hummus, fish, they are great sources of fat as well, and also great foods to introduce. I'm Dr. Sanjay Gupta, helping you live a better life.
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1: We'll start the morning at 7:10 with a chance for you to win an overnight stay at Shady Creek Resort. 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Getting some crazy stories together for What's Up With That Wednesday. Like the story out of Davison making national news. 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

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We have tickets to see the Lumineers at Soaring Eagle on Sunday, July 19th. 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
1: We'll start the morning at 7:10 with a chance for you to win an overnight stay at Shady Creek Resort. 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Getting some crazy stories together for What's Up With That Wednesday. Like the story out of Davison making national news. 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

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We have tickets to see the Lumineers at Soaring Eagle on Sunday, July 19th. 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

0: 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I'll check in with you starting at 2 o'clock this afternoon. I'll pass along some fun information. You'll hear weather and traffic together. 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

0: Severe weather like thunderstorms, high winds, and tornadoes threaten mid-Michigan. 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
1: We'll start the morning at 7:10 with a chance for you to win an overnight stay at Shady Creek Resort. 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Lots more winning because we'll have a ticket window Wednesday. How about some Lumineers tickets? 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Getting some crazy stories together for What's Up With That Wednesday. Like the story out of Davison making national news. Come on, seniors, you're smarter than this. And we'll have a chance for you to hear a key word to text in for John Mellencamp. See you Wednesday. 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

FaceTime with people you know. Rachel Geddes, Kim St. James, and Scott Stein have a combined 75 years of entertaining on the radio right here in mid-Michigan, which is amazing because they don't look a day over 30. 96.1 WHNN.

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1: We'll start the morning at 7:10 with a chance for you to win an overnight stay at Shady Creek Resort. Don't miss your escape code on our getaway a day in May. Lots more winning because we'll have a ticket window Wednesday. How about some Lumineers tickets? A great summer outdoor show at Soaring Eagle. Listen for your chance to see him live. Getting some crazy stories together for What's Up With That Wednesday. Like the story out of Davison making national news. Come on, seniors, you're smarter than this. And we'll have a chance for you to hear a keyword to text in for John Mellencamp. 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
6: 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Wake up. What a lovely morning.
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7: Hello there. How you doing? So far, so good here. 6:01 Wednesday morning. And feeling pretty good this morning. Got right out of bed. I shocked myself. Didn't have any problems today. So, but a little cooler out there than it was at this time yesterday. 52 right now. Yesterday at this time, we were already in the 70s, I think. But yeah, up and down with the weather. And I took the kids' winter coats. Because, you know, the end of the school year, parents, you know, the winter coats, even though I've washed them, they feel dirty. They've just been around forever. They're dragged through backpacks and, you know, recess and all this. So anyways, I just took them and hooked them down the steps, throw them down to the basement. You know, that's where the laundry is. And I said, do not try to find your coats. They're gone. Because the kids, for some reason, my two kids, they're always kind of like, I think it's like their protection, you know, like, we need our coats. I'm like, you don't need your coats. It's going to be like 85. This was yesterday. So I said, today, it's going to be chilly this morning. But you don't need those coats. They're gone. Don't think of them until next fall. And then they won't fit you. So anyways, I said, no coats today. All right. Well, we do have a ticket window Wednesday. Yeah, last minute, kind of. We just decided yesterday. Oh, yeah, we've got these Lumineers tickets. The Lumineers, sing that song, Ho Hey, Sunday, July 19th, an outdoor show at Soaring Eagle. We've got a chance for you to win those tickets today, so be listening for that. Donna's going to stop in from the Humane Society in Bay County. We've got a great-looking dog coming in to the studio that's always fun for Wet Nose Wednesday, and a whole bunch of other good stuff is shoved in there, all right? Let's see. Going to get to the news. Matt Barber up and about today. Let's get it going.
8: Good morning, I'm Matt Barber with your ABC 12 News headlines. Saginaw County residents made their voices heard last night at the Board of Commissioners meeting with concerns surrounding the Saginaw County Animal Care and Control Center. Several residents speaking out against the center's current director and decisions that have been made regarding animal care. This is not the first time these concerns have been brought up. Some in the community are demanding change and answers from county officials. No resolution was made at last night's meeting. We will keep following this story. In Bay County, the Essexville-Hampton Public School Board of Education voted unanimously to place a $17.9 million facility improvement bond proposal on the August 4th ballot. The proposal focuses on safety and security upgrades in schools, along with infrastructure improvements and updated learning environments. If approved by the voters, the board says the bond would fund 80 essential projects that were identified through a facilities assessment, community meetings, survey feedback, and input from the Bond Advisory Committee. I'm Matt Barber from ABC 12 News, and those are your headlines on 96.1 WHNN.
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7: All right, be aware today and tomorrow, MDOT has closed the intersection at State Street and Mackinac. Okay, State Street and Mackinac today and tomorrow will be closed as they do some storm sewer work. Make alternate plans if that's your way to work. And if you see any other problems on the roads, be part of our Highway Patrol, 855-961-0961.
9: WHNN with storm alert weather from ABC 12.
4: This is meteorologist Kevin Goff. After starting the week with a summer sizzler, we cool off for the rest of the week. Look for a gradual decrease in cloud cover with highs in the upper 50s to low 60s. Overnight, decreasing cloudiness down to the upper 30s to around 40. Increasing cloudiness in the afternoon on Thursday after a sunny start with highs in the low 60s. A bit milder, mid to upper 60s Friday with some late evening showers. Start the weekend off with rain.
7: 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All right, we're at 54 right now in Flint, 52 here in the Tri-Cities. Waking you up on this Wednesday morning, a ticket window Wednesday. Hey, I've got Lumineers tickets to give away today, so be listening to call in for those tickets. As we go around the water cooler next, talk a little bit about what's been going on overnight, including Greta Van Fleet, or should I say Gretna Van Fleet. The story coming up next.

0: 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Anytime stretching and a stretch at the same time. All right, 6:15 now. And as far as weather today, definitely cooler than yesterday. We are going to have a partly sunny day. Temps in the upper 50s. Tonight, decreasing clouds. Low in the upper 30s. Yeah. And then tomorrow, increasing clouds. High in the low 60s. All right. And then we got some rain to start the weekend. Right now, we're at 54 in Flint and 52 in the Tri-Cities. Hey, we had another winner yesterday for our getaway a day in May. Kathy Wilkinson of Frankenmuth. Kathy says she listens to the morning show, so she must have heard our 710 escape code for an overnight stay at Chianti Creek Resort. And then she was able to put that in at WHNN.com and won her getaway a day here in May. By the way, May 20th today. So, yeah. How many days in May? 31. Yeah. So, okay, 11. We got 11 more to go. All right, let's get to the water cooler. Let's see what's happening today. Well, you know that band from Michigan, from Frankenmuth, actually, Frankenmuth, Greta Van Fleet. The way they got their name is really cool, and we're so proud here at the radio stations to say that we were here at the beginning. You know, they were in our conference room, and the famous story is there was free pizza, so I went in, and I was like, oh, these guys are pretty good. Well, they got their name from Gretna Van Fleet, and she was 95 years old, just passed away on May 19th, and the band was, they say that their name was a tribute to her. She was a respected musician in Frankenmuth, which I love. I love that she was a musician, and they went to her, they liked her band, and they went to her at one point, and they said, can we use your name? We want to drop the N, so it's a little easier to say. Instead of Gretna, which is a wonderfully German name, they decided to go with Greta. And she says, I think it's great. I mean, it's been fun. I've met so many people because they ask, how are you connected? And it's through my name. She says, I wish them the best. I hope they make it great in the music world. So may she rest in peace. She was born in 1930 and was a cool community member and musician. And what a tribute for those guys to have that name now forever. All right, let's go over to Google. Google changing its search box for the first time in 25 years. They've done away with the simple bar. They've added bells and whistles to incorporate more interactive searches and AI. Of course, they have. Instead of, you know, when you say, hey, Google it, now we're just going to say, hey, can you just AI it? Great, thanks, yeah. All right, check out this new side hustle. I don't hate this. At college campuses, people are dumpster diving. Okay, number one, you're still going into a dumpster, which is pretty gross. But think about when you were in college. And I remember doing this. You'd get stuff for the year, right? New stuff. All brand new stuff. Mom and dad buy you this couch and that, you know, and table, whatever. Well, then you're moving out quickly. You got to go to your new apartment. You got to go back home for the summer. You're trying to get all this stuff out of there. So a lot of kids are just throwing stuff away. Furniture, clothing, electronics, appliances even. So this couple has gone out. They've been dumpster diving, especially at like fancy colleges, right? Where the kids, expensive colleges, where the kids have lots of stuff and money. And they're like, every day is Christmas morning. They're finding all kinds of good stuff. Even cleaning supplies to clean up the stuff after they find it. Here's the thing, though. A year for a college kid, they're still disgusting, right? They're still learning to live on their own. They're not cleaning stuff. So some of that furniture, even if it may be barely used, is probably pretty gross. I'm just saying, I don't know if I would do it. Anyways, that's, you know, you have to hang around college campuses and just wait to jump in a dumpster. Gross. All right, today, National Rescue Dog Day. You know we love rescue dogs here. Head to Facebook. I want to see your rescue dogs on our Facebook page today as we have Wet Nose Wednesday today at 7:45. All right, we love our rescue dogs.
1: A Better Life with Dr. Sanjay Gupta.
2: We've talked a lot about measles over the past year, but mumps has largely flown under the radar, even though it's been making a bit of a comeback as well. That's because fewer people are getting the MMR vaccine, which stands for measles, mumps, and rubella. The vaccine's been around for decades. It is effective. It is safe. What makes mumps outbreaks difficult to contain is that symptoms usually don't appear for 2 to 3 weeks after someone's been exposed. And that can make it hard to pin down where that exposure took place. And someone who is infected can transmit the virus to someone else before they are symptomatic. If you get sick, which could manifest like a run-of-the-mill respiratory virus or the telltale swelling of your cheeks and jaw, all you can really do at that point is to treat the symptoms and also isolate yourself so you don't infect anyone else. I'm Dr. Sanjay Gupta, helping you live a better life.
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3: This is meteorologist Kevin Goff. After starting the week with a summer sizzler, we cool off for the rest of the week. Look for a gradual decrease in cloud cover with highs in the upper 50s to low 60s. Overnight, decreasing cloudiness down to the upper 30s to around 40. Increasing cloudiness in the afternoon on Thursday after a sunny start with highs in the low 60s. A bit milder, mid to upper 60s Friday with some late evening showers. Start the weekend off with rain.
2: 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It's 54 now in Flint, 52 in the Tri-Cities, and just a little bit, about 45 minutes from now, 710, or as close as I can get to, I will have your next escape code. You can escape to Shanty Creek in our getaway a day in May, right here on 96.1 WHNN. So be listening for that escape code. You don't want to miss that. 710. And coming up next, Tell Me Something Good time. I love this story. Sometimes kids, even if they're kids, can make a huge difference. I'll tell you what they did and who they're saving next with Rachel Geddes in the morning. 96.1 WHNN.
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1: He hasn't done this in a while, but he would go on the TV to where you can watch like a live stream of animals, right? A live cam. And so he used to do this all the time. Well, these kids would from the school would watch the bald eagle habitat. You see the the birds coming in, going out, flying away, whatever. Well, now that area has been threatened by a potential housing development. So the kids kind of went, wait a minute, why is this happening? This isn't fair. So they wrote letters to their family, to influencers, to celebrities. They were trying to raise, a cool $10 million. They needed $10 million to prevent the area from being bulldozed. So here's what some of the kids said that they did to try to help the problem.
2: I did a lemonade stand with Max and my friend Asher.
3: I put up some flyers around some different businesses.
4: I'm doing watering plans for people.
5: They felt so passionate about it, and they were like, what can we do?
6: They were furious that it was happening, and they were like literally yelling, we need to do something. And so instead of doing the normal unit, we shifted it a little bit to persuade people in the community and famous people to donate to this cause. They've been walking up and down the streets of downtown Danville with posters informing people.
1: All right. Good job, kiddos. And here's what they've raised so far. $3 million. Okay. They need $10 million. So they're about 30% of the way. So, hey, $3 million is a ton of money for kids to raise in this short amount of time. They've got a long way to go. So they're going to keep up the efforts. So we'll spread the news. All right. The bald eagle habitat. And good job, kiddos. Keep it up. Keep raising that money. I like how that one teacher said they got mad. Yeah. That's where the bald eagles live. Why are we doing that? So anyways, good job, kiddos. And keep it up.
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15: When severe weather like thunderstorms, high winds, and tornadoes threaten mid-Michigan, we know that safety is your top priority. 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
2: Good morning, I'm Matt Barber with your ABC 12 News headlines. An update this morning in a lawsuit filed by a state Senate candidate involving deepfake videos. Republican State Senate candidate Jason Tunney sued a Bay City man, saying the man created deepfake videos to damage his reputation. The lawsuit accuses controversial right-wing personality Jaden Scott of creating the AI deepfake videos that ran during the state Senate primary campaign. Tunney's attorney, Craig Horn, has filed a motion asking the judge in the case to enter a default judgment against Scott for more than $157,000. Horn says Scott has not responded to the lawsuit. Scott is in the Bay County Jail serving a 37-day jail sentence for contempt stemming from a custody dispute with his son's mother. Tunney lost the May 5th election to Democrat Cheddar Green, but is running for the 35th State Senate primary, which will be held in August. Happening today, MDOT will be closing the intersection of State Street and Mackinac Street in Saginaw for 2 days for storm sewer work. The work is part of a project to rebuild eastbound State Street and upgrade sewers and water mains. I'm Matt Barber from ABC 12 News, and those are your headlines on 96.1 WHNN.
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1: Well, you heard Matt say there in his news that MDOT has ordered a closing of State Street in Mackinac, that intersection there here in Saginaw, for today and tomorrow. They're doing some storm sewer work. Again, that State Street and Mackinac will be closed. You have to find an alternate route there. And if you see any other problems on the roads, let me know. 855-961-0961.
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10: This is meteorologist Kevin Goff. After starting the week with a summer sizzler, we cool off for the rest of the week. Look for a gradual decrease in cloud cover with highs in the upper 50s to low 60s. Overnight, decreasing cloudiness down to the upper 30s to around 40. Increasing cloudiness in the afternoon on Thursday after a sunny start with highs in the low 60s. A bit milder, mid to upper 60s Friday with some late evening showers. Start the weekend off with rain.
1: 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Come on, Mid-Michigan. Let's get to work. All right. We've got 52 in Flint, 52 in the Tri-Cities. We sort of dedicated our Facebook page today to National Rescue Dog Day. And I want to see your rescue dog. Post a picture on our Facebook page today. And we're going to celebrate with Wet Nose Wednesday, 8:15 this morning. And coming up next, yeah, we've got it for you. 7:10, your getaway a day in May escape code. We're working with Shanty Creek to get you an overnight stay. So be listening for that coming up right here on 96.1 WHNN, 80s, 90s, and now. There's Justin Bieber with Ghosts.

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1: 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Put that in, and you could win a getaway a day in May. Your getaway, an overnight stay at Shanty Creek, beautiful northern Michigan. Love it. It's beautiful up there in the Bel Air area. Kathy Wilkinson, she's from Frankenmuth. Kathy, congratulations. She was our winner yesterday. So obviously she was listening very closely for that escape code. 5757. All right, go to WHNN.com. Put that in, and you could be heading to Shanty Creek. All right, let's talk about the weather. Okay. It's a little chillier than it was yesterday. Good working outside weather today. Yesterday was a little toasty. Mid-60s today, partly sunny skies, and 52 right now in the Tri-Cities. A similar day tomorrow, but a little bit warmer, near 60. Friday, 67 with clouds, and then rain late Friday night into Saturday. All right, so we're at 52 right now in the Tri-Cities. Yes, I already said that. Okay. Over on our Facebook page, it's National Rescue Dog Day. So the rescue dogs are coming in fast and furious. I want to see the pictures, okay? So I can just go ooh and ah over them all day. And yeah, and celebrate your rescue dogs, okay? I like this one, Elizabeth said. From eating rocks as a puppy down by Vets Bridge to sleeping peacefully on our couch. Hashtag Lucy Lou. Oh, she's cute. She's got like one ear up and one ear down. Very cute, very cute. All right. So we have our rescue dog segment that we've been doing forever on this show. Wet Nose Wednesday coming up after 8 o'clock this morning. Donna from the Humane Society is coming in and she's bringing a doggy with her. So we'll get to that. All right. So keep those coming over on Facebook. I thought this was funny. Is this totally crazy or somewhat relatable? Somebody shared a photo of their TV remote and it's packaging plastic, like it's original plastic, and said, brand new TV, and this is how my wife insists we have the remote to keep it looking good. No, you know me. I love this idea. It's not crazy in the slightest. I may still have some plastic on my microwave that we bought 2 years ago because I don't want the kids' fingerprints on there. So I kept the plastic on it. Anyways, I think this is great, especially with our remote. We have a Fire Stick, and so we have that little tiny baby Fire Stick remote, which always gets lost. The kids dropped it 1,000 times. The buttons are getting worn off. If I could have kept it in the original plastic to keep it good, yeah, I should have done that. But online, people are kind of back and forth, all right? Apparently 70,000 likes, 11,000 comments on this. One person said, it's not like it's preserving its value or anything. Yeah, right. It's not like it's baseball cards. The TV isn't going to be any more valuable when you're done with it because you did this. Another said, keep it looking good for who? Do you special guests? We bust out the nice china and take the remotes out of their packaging. Listen, these are the kind of comments I don't like. Listen, if you want to keep it looking good for you, so that when you sit down at the end of the night, it looks good. After the kids have gotten sticky stuff on it all day, the dog's licking it. Yeah, if you want to keep the plastic on it, I say go for it. All right, let's see. What other comments here? Oh, honey, pull out the nice remotes. We have gas. Another one said, the TV can overheat and break if you don't take the film off. Is that true? No, that's not true. As for the remote, if you wash your hands when needed, that thing would still be looking brand new years from now. Okay, whatever. If you have kids, you know they are not washing their hands every time. This is why half of us get sick every time one of my kids gets sick. Because they touch the remote 1,000 times. And they have germs, little germies. Somebody sensibly said, just buy a second remote. All right, whatever. Get out of here. I like the plastic on the remote. Next time I get a new remote, new TV, I'm going to do this.
2: Good morning. Good morning.
0: Thanks for waking up with Rachel Geddes in the morning.
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2: Got a little traffic here in Saginaw today. MDOT is closing State Street in Mackinac. They're working on the storm sewer drain there today and tomorrow for that intersection closure. Again, that's State Street and Mackinac. See any other problems on the roads? Give me a call. 855-961-0961.
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3: This is meteorologist Kevin Goff. After starting the week with a summer sizzler, we cool off for the rest of the week. Look for a gradual decrease in cloud cover with highs in the upper 50s to low 60s. Overnight, decreasing cloudiness down to the upper 30s to around 40. Increasing cloudiness in the afternoon on Thursday after a sunny start with highs in the low 60s. A bit milder, mid to upper 60s Friday with some late evening showers. Start the weekend off with rain.
2: 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All right, we're stuck at 52 in Flint, 52 in the Tri-Cities. A little overcast, according to this. I see sunshine outside my window, but, you know. All right, hey, we have to congratulate our very first winner for Ticket Window Wednesday. The Lumineers are coming to Soaring Eagle July 19th. And Jeff Pepple. Jeff Pepple from Lake Isabella is our winner. And I kept calling him John, so I'm sorry, Jeff. But Jeff wins. And by the way, Jeff and I have the same birthday. Not in the same year, but in the same birthday, nonetheless. All right. So congratulations, Jeff. Gets to go see the Lumineers in concert. And we will have more of those Lumineers tickets coming up on the show today and through the rest of the day with Scott and Kim as well. All right, what's up with that Wednesday coming up next?
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Matrix, Golden, 96.1 WHNN. I know the kids are singing along to that one this morning. All right. Good morning. We've got a partly sunny day coming our way. Our high in the mid-60s. Good news. No rain today for a change. Yeah, we're at 52 right now in the Tri-Cities. And we've got a ticket window Wednesday going on for a chance to see the Lumineers live on Sunday, July 19th. At the outdoor venue at Soaring Eagle. Great place to see a show outdoors there on the hill, almost in our backyard, and good stuff there. So be listening. I'll have another pair of tickets to give away. Jeff Peppel was our first winner a couple minutes ago, and we'll have more of those tickets all day long today. What's up with these weird stories? All right, somebody posted videos of their dog walking on a musical play mat for kids. You know, one of those kind of like a giant piano, but it's like on the floor. It's like a mat. The dog does a run of the notes when he drags his butt most of the way down. You know, he does like a scale, but with his butt. Okay, he's a natural Butthoven. Sorry, I had to. Also, I hope they're not letting the kids play with that thing after the dog drags his butt along it. Pretty gross. All right, a woman gave birth to a baby boy in a Brooklyn courtroom. Mm-hmm. Yep, right during her arraignment. Yeah, on a drug possession charge. So many things wrong with this. First of all, why is she getting arraigned on the day like her baby's being born? Maybe we should take her to a hospital. Also, maybe the baby was like, listen, Mom, I don't want to be in jail more than you do. So I'm going to just be born in this courtroom, just right here. Let's do it. So awful. It's a bad situation. Oh, my goodness. All right. How about this one? This is probably a worse situation. This might be the future for that last kid. A terrifying 911 audio clip captures the moment when a brave teenager called dispatchers to report his own mother was driving drunk at speeds exceeding 100 miles per hour. I'm thinking he was in the car with her, right? I mean, I don't know. That's kind of crazy. Ew, that's awful. How about this one? A mom in a Toyota Sienna had to pull a Cybertruck out of a sand pit. I don't know how that happens. A Toyota Sienna? Pulling out one of those big Cybertrucks? The video is pretty funny because, like, it's like this big and the Cybertruck is this big. And first of all, where's the treacherous sand pit that our cars are falling into? Remind me not to go there. All right, and finally, police in Canada responded to a report of a theft involving barbecue goods. Somebody's at the campsite. They're eating all of our barbecue. They're stealing stuff from the campsite. Well, they arrived and it was a little red fox and he had a whole mouthful of hot dogs. I love it. The video's so cute. It's this cute little fox. He's tiny. He's got like five hot dogs shoved in his mouth.

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1: 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Win tickets to see these guys live at Soaring Eagle this summer. It's the Lumineers. Oh, hey, 96.1 WHNN.

0: Cumulus Media Station. It's another fantastic flyaway. WHNN wants to send you to see John Mellencamp live in Cleveland and enjoy a visit to the Rock and Roll Hall of Fame. 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
1: All right, your Wednesday keyword for Mellencamp is human. Human. As opposed to AI. All right, your keyword is human. You're going to text that to 95819. 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That'll put you in the running to see John Mellencamp. We're going to send you to Ohio. The Rock and Roll Hall of Fame is there in Cleveland. 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All right, so don't wait. 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
2: Good morning, I'm Matt Barber with your ABC 12 News headlines. Governor Gretchen Whitmer and the Michigan Strategic Fund Board have announced the approval of projects in Troy, Detroit, and Fenton in Genesee County that will result in 650 new jobs and more than $97 million in capital investment in the state. The board approved a $960,000 performance-based grant for the newly formed company Fenton Food and Beverage LLC to create at least 96 new jobs and invest up to more than $56 million in the city of Fenton. The company will produce components for plant-based milk alternative products. The average wage for the positions is anticipated to be $33.32 per hour plus benefits. Happening today, MDOT will be closing the intersection of State Street and Mackinac Street in Saginaw for 2 days for storm sewer work. The work is part of a project to rebuild eastbound State Street and upgrade sewers and water mains. I'm Matt Barber from ABC 12 News, and those are your headlines on 96.1 WHNN.
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5: Well, you heard Matt Barber in his news talking about that construction here in Saginaw. So MDOT is closing State Street at Mackinac today and tomorrow. They're doing some storm sewer work there. So again, State Street and Mackinac, that intersection will be closed today and tomorrow. 855-961-0961 if you see any other issues on the roads.
4: WHNN with storm alert weather from ABC 12.
6: This is meteorologist Kevin Goff. After starting the week with a summer sizzler, we cool off for the rest of the week. Look for a gradual decrease in cloud cover with highs in the upper 50s to low 60s. Overnight, decreasing cloudiness down to the upper 30s to around 40. Increasing cloudiness in the afternoon on Thursday after a sunny start with highs in the low 60s. A bit milder, mid to upper 60s Friday with some late evening showers. Start the weekend off with rain.
5: 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All right, we're looking at 52 right now in Flint and 52, some bright sunshine here in the Tri-Cities. And in case you missed that John Mellencamp keyword, here you go. It's human. Text human to 95819. That's your John Mellencamp keyword, and it could get you a trip to the Rock and Roll Hall of Fame to see him perform live there this summer. All right, more keywords coming up today at 11, 2, and 5. Don't miss them. All right, don't miss this on this national day where we think about rescuing dogs, National Rescue Day. We have Wet Nose Wednesday coming up, and Keegan is here in the studio, an Australian cattle dog. Got to see him next on our Facebook Live, and then we'll introduce you right here on the air for Wet Nose Wednesday from the Bay County Humane Society at 96.1 WHNN. It's 8:05 with the Eurythmics.

0: All right, our favorite day of the week. We've got an Australian cattle dog here in the studio. His name is Keegan, and he's at the Humane Society in Bay County. And Donna is here.
1: I'm here.
0: This is a great, it's actually a perfect day for you to be here.
1: It is.
0: In addition to Wet Nose Wednesday Day, it's also National Rescue Dog Day.
1: Yes.
0: Okay, so that's perfect. We've been showing, people have been showing off their dogs on our Facebook page. But it's also a Ticket Window Wednesday for the Lumineers.
1: Ah!
0: Super number one fan.
1: I almost screamed into the mic.
0: Sorry, I'm being really loud now. I know you love them. So are you going to the show, Soaring Eagle?
1: I'm not. I know. I know.
0: Are you going to be out of town?
1: I will be out of town until the 17th. And so I could go.
0: You could go. Listen, your 20-year-old self is like, I can get back from a trip and then turn around and go to a show. Come on, what are you doing?
1: That is, yes. Right, but it's the Lumineers, right? It's the Lumineers. Yeah. Like, who wouldn't sacrifice a lot?
0: Right, exactly. Exactly. All right. Hey. Oh, Keegan wanted to remind us, stop talking about the Lumineers. It's time to talk about...
1: He needs someone to pay attention to him. Okay. Whoopsie.
0: All right, Keegan, let's focus on you. So talk a little bit about this dog. Explain what he looks like.
1: So he is a Red Merle Australian cattle dog.
0: What does that mean, Red Merle?
1: So it is the... it is the...
0: Color?
1: I want to say it's texture? It's the color for sure. It's more of a pattern.
0: Yes, like a pattern.
1: When people talk about dogs, they don't really get into that. Mm-hmm. That's more of a conversation when you get into horses.
0: Right.
1: Merle is a pattern, but in the Australian cattle dog, which is also known as the Blue Heeler.
0: Yes.
1: Okay. There is Blue Merle. So it's just Merle, but there is a genetic color thing that there is red as well. So he's a Red Merle.
0: Interesting.
1: Yes.
0: Okay.
1: It is. It's really cool. If you like, you study genetics, it's very fascinating.
0: Okay. No, I do not study genetics.
1: I mean,
0: that was my genetics lesson right there. That was it. That's all I've got.
1: It's really, I'm not a scientist, but it is really cool.
0: Yeah.
1: He was abandoned.
0: Okay.
1: He is between 1 and 2. And so we're thinking like 1.3 years old.
0: Okay.
1: If right. you want to get
0: still
1: specific.
0: A puppy, technically, right?
1: He is. He's young. And, you know, he is suspicious right now of everyone, but not in a way that makes you feel uncomfortable. He's really just like, are you going to get me?
0: Right. Is anyone going to pick me up and take me? Okay. So he's kind of small for a cattle dog. I thought they were a little bit bigger, right?
1: They are a little bit bigger.
0: Okay. Yeah.
1: I've never seen one this small, and I'm sure they come this small. And could he be a mix?
0: Sure.
1: He sure could. We don't know. He doesn't look like one.
0: No.
1: He just looks like a very small Australian cattle dog.
0: Yeah. Yeah.
1: So,
0: all right.
1: But he's sweet.
0: Cute. Sweet. Yeah.
1: It's hard for me to say, ooh, I do like him. I like cattle dogs.
0: Right.
1: It's like a really intense German Shepherd in a little dog body, but he's not intense, you know?
0: No,
1: Once he gets comfortable and he is in a permanent home, you know, I'm sure he's going to, some of that Australian cattle dog-ness.
0: Right.
1: His ish will come out.
0: The ish will come out. All right. Hey, Keegan, you got a big week. Okay, so first visit to Wet Nose Wednesday, okay, today. And on Friday,
1: it's a little snip snip.
0: Okay. All right. Yeah. Big week for him.
1: Yeah.
0: Once the snip snip is over on Friday, he's ready to be adopted.
1: Yeah. Yeah. We're gonna, give him next week to heal. Mm-hmm. But we can start taking applications now.
0: Next week to heal. I see what you did there.
1: Ba-dum-bum.
0: Sorry.
1: It's okay. It's the sunshine.
0: It's something. All right. Very good. Well, Keegan is available for adoption right now through the Humane Society of Bay County. How can they get in touch with you if they have questions or they're interested in Keegan?
1: Sure. Keegan is listed on adoptapet.com.
0: Mm-hmm.
1: But you can also, if you have questions, email our dog program.
0: Okay.
1: That email is listed on our website. But here it goes. Get ready. It's a long one.
0: I'm sitting.
1: Dog program at... HumaneSocietyBC.org.
0: All right.
1: B as in boy, C as in cat, or B as in bay, C in Sin City.
0: Oh, man. All right. So they want what we're having. Okay. All right. So, and you can also see Keegan on our Facebook page. We got some pictures. We got the video there. You can see him in the studio. And let's adopt him. Let's get him a home.
1: He needs a home.
0: All right. And you're very proud of me because little accident in the studio.
1: Yeah. And you were like, here's some stuff
0: totally
1: to clean
0: chill.
1: It. And nothing else happened.
0: Totes chill. Like normally I'd be like, oh my God, we have to hear this. Somebody pooped in the studio.
1: It's because you have a dog now.
0: It's because I have a dog now. All right. Thanks, Donna. Appreciate it.
1: Thank you.
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1: MDOT is closing State Street at Mackinac, doing some work there today and tomorrow. Again, that's State Street at Mackinac. Today, tomorrow for some storm sewer work. And you should try to avoid that area on your commute the next couple days. There's another accident at eastbound 69 and South Seymour Road. That's in Swartz Creek this morning. If you see any other problems, be part of our Highway Patrol. 855-961-0961.
0: WHNN with storm alert weather from ABC 12.
2: This is meteorologist Kevin Goff. After starting the week with a summer sizzler, we cool off for the rest of the week. Look for a gradual decrease in cloud cover with highs in the upper 50s to low 60s. Overnight, decreasing cloudiness down to the upper 30s to around 40. Increasing cloudiness in the afternoon on Thursday after a sunny start with highs in the low 60s. A bit milder, mid to upper 60s Friday with some late evening showers. Start the weekend off with rain.
1: 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It's 52 in Flint, 54, some bright sunshine here in the Tri-Cities. All right, we still have more tickets on a ticket window Wednesday for the Lumineers. They're coming to the outdoor stage at Soaring Eagle on July 19th. And you could be there. All right, what's happening with the VIP tickets to Harry Styles shows? Something not good. I'll tell you about it in Celebrity 60 next with Rachel Geddes in the morning. 96.1 WHN.
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0: WHNN says, got a minute, that you have time to listen to the Celebrity 60 with Rachel Geddes.
1: So remember that time Kim Kardashian got robbed and tied up, and this was back in Paris in 2016? Well, now she's only asking for €1 in compensation from the men that did that to her. Comes out to about $1.17 in American dollars. So, dollar. Anyways, I guess that's it. That's all she wants. All right, so this is for kids that get in trouble with the law. You can still turn out okay. You can turn things around. Paul Rudd said that he had two run-ins with the cops when he was a kid. When he was 16, he and his friends got caught driving around having a water gun fight, which is kind of strange. And he was busted for underage drinking as a college freshman. Must have set him straight. All right, there is a Billy Joel biopic in the works, but Billy does not support it and won't lend his life or music rights. His rep says an attempt to make any movie would be, quote, legally and professionally misguided. Basically, don't do it. Fans who bought VIP floor tickets to Harry Styles' current tour have been complaining about obstructed views. Thanks to this 10-foot walkway that's way up over their head, Harry performs on. A rep says they're working to control that problem and correct the problem. Hey, the people up in the nosebleeds, they're loving that part of it, you know? Yay, Harry's way up here with us. All right, here's what we got on TV tonight. This is a big one, the 50th season finale of Survivor, 8 o'clock on CBS. It's been a good season. Tom Clancy's Jack Ryan Ghost War on Amazon. John Krasinski's back as Jack Ryan. That's been pretty good.

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0: 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We're going to get to the phone lines. All right. Hello, hello. Who's this?
1: Barbara.
0: Hello. How are you?
1: I'm awesome. How are you?
0: Good, good, good. I think you'll be even better. You'll be awesomer when you hear that you're caller 10.
1: Yay.
0: What? Yay? Come on. Free tickets.
1: Woo-hoo.
0: You know how expensive concerts are now? Come on. I'm giving you two free tickets.
1: I do.
0: All right. Yes, you get to go see the Lumineers live at Soaring Eagle coming up on Sunday, July 19th. Congratulations.
1: Thank you.
0: You're welcome. I had to give her a little grief there because she was just like, yay. I'm like, no, that's not good enough. I need you to be excited, Barbara. All right, Barbara from Saginaw, thanks for calling in. You get to go to the Lumineers. And by the way, our Ticket Window Wednesday does not end now. We have more tickets to come. And you don't miss it. Kim will have some. Scott will have some here on a Ticket Window Wednesday. 96.1 WHN.
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5: Storm alert weather from ABC 12. Well, a partly sunny day today. Temperatures in the upper 50s. Tonight, decreasing clouds. Low dropping down to the upper 30s. Yeah, it's going to be chilly. Tomorrow, increasing clouds and our high in the low 60s. Friday, late evening showers into the weekend on Saturday. All right, right now it's 55 in Flint. We're at 55 in the Tri-Cities.

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And wow, what a morning. It's been busy giving away Lumineers tickets and giving you a chance to show off your shelter dog, your rescue pup over on our Facebook page. I'm loving the pictures. Keep them coming. And yeah, I'm just going to be oohing and eyeing all day long.

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0: 96.1 WHNN, 80s, 90s, and now. Rachel Geddes wrapping things up here on this Wednesday. But the winning does not stop. A ticket window Wednesday continues. More Lumineers tickets to come. Kim St. James will have a pair or two to give away, so be listening for that at the outdoor venue at Soaring Eagle, Sunday, July 19th for that show. All right. All right, stick around. She's coming up next, and I'll see you tomorrow.
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Good morning. I'm Kim St. James. Another cool day today. Yeah, temps only in the 60s, low 60s today. When are we going to see a stretch of 70s, right? We're going from like 50s, 60s to 80s. I want to see those 70s maybe starting this weekend.

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0: 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I'll check in with you starting at 2 o'clock this afternoon. 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You'll hear weather and traffic together. 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

The Storm Alert forecast from ABC 12. Another cool day today. We'll see temperatures only in the upper 50s to low 60s with mostly cloudy skies. Some clearing overnight tonight. Chilly. We'll see a low around 40. And a mix of sun and clouds Thursday, high of 63.

96.1 WHNN. I'm Kim St. James. Today is a Ticket Window Wednesday. Your chance to win tickets to go see the Lumineers. Going to be at Soaring Eagle Casino in July. I'll have a pair to give away coming up next hour.

0: Taylor Swift, 96.1 WHNN, 80s, 90s, and now. And I'm to Rachel Geddes in the morning, streaming anytime online, WHNN.com. I'm Kim St. James. All right, coming up at the top of the hour, another keyword for you in our flyaway trip, John Mellencamp. This one's to Cleveland, Ohio. We're going to include airfare, hotel, tickets, spending cash. How about tickets to the Rock and Roll Hall of Fame and so much more? It's going to be a great trip. Your chance to get in the running to win this. Again, coming up at the top of the hour, I'll have a keyword. All you have to do is text it in. I've got Daryl Hall, John Oates for you coming up next. 96.1 WHNN.
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4: A better life with Dr. Sanjay Gupta.
5: So-called superagers, they are an enviable segment of the population. People who are older than 80, whose brains function like someone a fraction of their age. It's true, a lot of these people have genetics on their side, but more and more research is bearing out the idea that people who practice good brain health also slow their cognitive decline. Dr. Richard Isaacson, a pioneer in the Alzheimer's space, told us that, quote, his studies have found lifestyle changes including diet, exercise, reducing stress and optimizing sleep, along with managing vascular risk factors with certain medications, can actually help grow brain areas and also reduce telltale signs of Alzheimer's, such as tau tangles and amyloid plaques. What else helps? Staying social, surrounding yourself with family and friends, and maybe even volunteering for a real sense of purpose. I'm Dr. Sanjay Gupta, helping you live a better life.
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The next keyword coming up today at 2. Coming up next, your chance to win Lumineer tickets. 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
16: The storm alert forecast from ABC 12. Cloudy today. A few breaks in the clouds at times with a high of 62. A few clouds overnight tonight. Chilly. We'll see a low around 40. Then a mix of sun and clouds Thursday and a high of 63.

0: Kim St. James. Are you a worrier? Do you always worry about what other people think of you? When are we over it? When do we finally get over it? They say at the age of 46, we finally don't care what other people think of us. I feel like I'm still always a work in progress. I worry too much. 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

0: 96.1 WHN and 80s, 90s, and now I'm home to Rachel Geddes in the morning. I'm Kim St. James. Did you see Rachel head in studio with her this morning? A puppy. Well, he's probably still a puppy. He's about a year old. Keegan, he's an Australian cattle dog. He's super cool. He's about medium size. He's a little on the smaller size, so he's not super big. He's like 21 pounds, and he's super cool. Up for adoption. Check that out. Keegan, the Australian cattle dog. We have video on our Facebook page, 96.1 WHN. And speaking of our Facebook page and rescue dogs, today is National Rescue Dog Day. We want to see a picture of your rescue. Do you have a rescue dog? I shared one of my pictures. Share your pictures too. We want to see those puppy faces again on our Facebook, 96.1 WHNN. All right, coming up, let's do it. 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

80s lunch. 96.1 WHNN. I'm Kim St. James. So Kenny Loggins almost re-recorded this song. Oh, yeah. Danger Zone for the Top Gun Maverick new movie. But Tom Cruise preferred the original version's nostalgic feel. So he left it in. I'm glad. It fits today, doesn't it?

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3: Sometimes you can tell a lot about what someone wants to do offline by looking at what they do online. Let me tell you about Pinterest's first parenting trend report. Pinterest is a huge platform. They have 600 million monthly users, 80 billion searches per month. The report found a shift from the iPad kid era to now, when parents are actually more interested in real-world adventures and hands-on activities. The Global Trends and Insights lead at Pinterest told us, families are thoughtfully designing childhoods rooted in creativity, intention, and meaningful experiences. One psychologist we spoke to said he sees this as a reflection of parents' desire to build core capacities in their children: resilience, curiosity, self-regulation, empathy. These things don't grow automatically, but are built through lived experience. I'm Dr. Sanjay Gupta, helping you live a better life.
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9: The Storm Miller forecast from ABC 12. Another cool day today. We'll see temperatures only in the upper 50s to low 60s with mostly cloudy skies. Some clearing overnight tonight. Chilly. We'll see a low around 40 and a mix of sun and clouds Thursday, high of 63.
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0: Scandal, Patti Smith, 96.1 WHNN. And I'm Kim St. James, wrapping up the all 80s lunch. You know what happened on this day back in 1989? Toon Sis the Driving Cat. Yeah, debuted on SNL. Remember that? Toon Sis the Driving Cat. Such a stupid skit, but it was so funny. Also on this day is a birthday. Cher is having a birthday today, turning 80. She looks fantastic, doesn't he? Granted, she does a lot of plastic surgery, but apparently she's doing it right because she looks really good. Anyway, happy birthday to Cher. I've got Bruno Mars for you coming up next, 96.1 WHNN.
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96.1 WHN, and good afternoon. I'm Kim St. James. Thanks for sharing your work day with me. You know what today is? World Bee Day. The importance of bees in the world are very important, especially that honey, right? All that honey that they make. Did you know honey is the only food that never spoils? As a matter of fact, archaeologists have come across pots of unspoiled honey in their digs, some thousands and thousands of years old, which are still edible. Can you believe it? I know. Happy World Bee Day. It's 96.1 WHNN.

0: 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Well, the Survivor finale is on tonight. Are you a watcher of Survivor? They still make it fun and interesting, don't they, after all these years? I guess all the previous winners are expected to attend the finale tonight. Who's going to win? I guess we'll find out. Rihanna now. 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
10: 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Hi, Scott Stein. I'll check in with you starting at 2 o'clock this afternoon. I'll pass along some fun information. You'll hear weather and traffic together. And let's not forget 30 minutes commercial-free every hour. 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
1: You know, one of the weirder things I've seen on social media lately is parents feeding their babies butter, like whole sticks of butter. They swear that it helps them feel fuller after meals and get a good night's sleep, among other things. There's actually something to this. You know, butter is full of fat, which a rapidly growing infant needs, but eating butter all the time results in, quote, boxing out other important nutrients they need as well. Spokesperson for the Academy of Nutrition and Dietetics told us she recommends half a teaspoon to a teaspoon melted and then added to a puree. Or as they get older, you can drizzle oil or melted butter over cooked vegetables, she told us. We never say just give butter by itself, and it's not the only source of fat she would recommend. Avocados, hummus, fish, they are great sources of fat as well, and also great foods to introduce. I'm Dr. Sanjay Gupta, helping you live a better life.
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The storm alert forecast from ABC 12. Cloudy today. A few breaks in the clouds at times with a high of 62. A few clouds overnight tonight. Chilly. We'll see a low around 40. Then a mix of sun and clouds Thursday and a high of 63.

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it's Rachel from Rachel Geddes in the Morning. I'll be back Thursday morning, and I'm going to bring a 4-digit escape code that could win you an overnight stay at Shanty Creek. It's our getaway a day in May.

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2: 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So John, J-O-H-N, to 95819. That's our 2 o'clock winning word. I'll have another winning word at 5 this afternoon. 5 o'clock, your next one on WHNN. Good luck. Here is John.

one more time your 2 o'clock winning keyword for the John Mellencamp flyaway to Cleveland. I know it's Cleveland, but hey, it's still a little flyaway. Quick little weekend getaway to see Mellencamp. Text the word John, J-O-H-N, to 95819. You could be in.

0: Severe weather like thunderstorms, high winds, and tornadoes threaten mid-Michigan. 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
2: 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I'll check in with you starting at 2 o'clock this afternoon. 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You'll hear weather and traffic together. 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
5: When it comes to the myriad reasons people don't get enough exercise, psychologist Diana Hill has heard them all. She's the author of a new book with a great title, I Know I Should Exercise, But... On a recent episode of my podcast, Chasing Life, Hill told me the number one reason people don't exercise is because they don't feel like they have enough time. She told us that she encourages people she works with to shift from an either-or mindset to a both-and mindset. Hill herself uses time at her son's baseball game to walk around the field cheering him on instead of sitting on the sidelines. She also recommends setting up your space at home, at work, in the car to facilitate movement. So every night before I go to bed, I lay out my workout clothes next to my bathroom sink so they are waiting there for me as a good reminder. I'm Dr. Sanjay Gupta, helping you live a better life.
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another chance to win tickets to see the Lumineers this summer at Soaring Eagle. Ticket window Wednesday. Your next chance to win coming up sometime this hour. A little bit later this hour, you'll hear the cue.

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3: Mid-Michigan weather.
4: A little bit of hit and miss sunshine out there. A lot of clouds, though. Overnight tonight, partly cloudy skies. Chilly down to 41. Your Thursday tomorrow, cloudy, high of 61. Friday, we'll kick off the holiday weekend with lots of clouds. Temperatures a bit better, 67.

birthday, Cher. 80 trips around the sun today for the one and only Cher. This was her big comeback hit in the 90s. It is Believe. And the birthday girl, Cher. WHNN.

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1: How about spending a hot summer night with the Lumineers? 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We have another free pair of tickets right now for caller number 10. It is a Ticket Window Wednesday. 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Lumineers, Soaring Eagle on the big outdoor stage at Soaring Eagle, Sunday, July 19th. 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
0: All right, you're caller number 10.
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0: All right. Where are you from?
1: Bay City.
0: All right. You sound very excited. Congratulations. Tickets are yours for the Lumineers. Hold on.
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asking on Facebook today, do you still have your high school yearbooks? I have mine from my senior year, and I believe maybe my freshman year. Sophomore, junior years, don't know. I don't think I have those anymore, but I guess, yeah, I bookended high school, right? Freshman yearbook, senior yearbook. Anyway, yeah, let us know on Facebook. How many of your high school yearbooks do you still have?

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18: You and I have never met, but I'm willing to bet that there is something you would like to do, but you feel like you can't, that it's too hard, that you don't deserve it. A colleague of mine recently told me about this new book called Brave Shift, 30 Mindset Changes to Transform Your Life. It's written by a woman named Michelle Carrer. Carrer says the one thing most people forget when they set a goal is to attach a reason to it. Having that reason is big, because when you don't want to do something that's necessary to reach your goal, you can go back to your reason to find the motivation you need. Try to frame your goal as something you want to achieve, as opposed to being a bad part of yourself that you want to change. That will make you more likely to succeed, as will asking for help. All of us need it, and it makes people feel good to help you achieve your goals. I'm Dr. Sanjay Gupta, helping you live a better life.
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Scott Stein. Today's Ticket Window Wednesday. I have yet another pair of tickets for the Lumineers. They'll be at Soaring Eagle this summer, and you'll have a chance to win two free tickets on the way. I'll give you the signal to call in two songs from now. Here's one of those two songs. Fine Young Cannibals, She Drives Me Crazy.

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1: All right, welcome in. Final chance to win a pair of tickets for the Lumineers. 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That night is going to be Sunday, July 19th. 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You could be at the Soaring Eagle for the Lumineers.
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Call it a day. Scott Stein here. We'll see you tomorrow on the Workday Wrap-Up, 96.1 WHNA with Tom Petty and the Heartbreakers. She's a good

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0: severe weather like thunderstorms, high winds, and tornadoes threaten mid-Michigan, we know that safety is your top priority. 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
9: There's something I'd like to talk to you about today, something that's been circulating on the internet that's become a real problem. Deep fake videos of me endorsing products that I've never even heard of and I have no relationship with whatsoever. Let me tell you clearly, these videos are scams. They are designed to take your money. Now, a couple things you should keep in mind. If something sounds too good to be true, it probably is. When you look at these videos, if they don't seem natural, if there's something off about them, the audio or the video, it's probably AI generated. And if you come across something that does pique your interest, see if you can find evidence of it from other sources. I promise you this, if I discover something incredible that you need to know about, I'm going to talk about it somewhere that you can easily find, not on some shady social media site. I'm Dr. Sanjay Gupta, helping you live a better life.
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